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Your weather forecast for tonight, calling for partly cloudy skies, an overnight low in the mid-70s. For your Independence Day Saturday, sunny, a high of 94. Saturday night, partly cloudy, 73. 20% chance of morning shower Sunday, otherwise sunny and a high of 95. We are KCNP.

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I'm Daryl Brogdon. 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
1: Chickasaw Community Radio, your weather forecast for tonight, calling for partly cloudy skies, an overnight low in the mid-70s. For your Independence Day Saturday, sunny, a high of 94. Saturday night, partly cloudy, 73. 20% chance of morning shower Sunday, otherwise sunny and a high of 95. We are KCNP.

That's the Dean Elliott Big Band. You Do Something to Me on the Retro Cocktail Hour. The album is Zounds, What Sounds, 1963. This record is amazing. They fused Dean Elliott's swingin' band with comical sound effects provided by Phil Kaye, who did the same service on Tom and Jerry cartoons. Well, ahoy, mates, and welcome aboard the good ship Retro Cocktail Hour, where the music is always shaken, not stirred. I'm Darryl Brogdon. It's good to have you join the party here at the Underground Martini Bunker. In the hour ahead, we'll listen to the exotic sounds of Martin Denny, also the Don Juan of the Baton, and Mr. Bongo loves Paris. Besides all that, we've got new tunes by Mr. Moai and the Tiki Heads, Tiki Joe's Ocean, and the Manicoras. The music all went on vacation, and it never came back. On the Retro Cocktail Hour.

The Noro Morales Sextet, that's Serenata Ritmica, a tune Noro first recorded as far back as 1945. He was a Puerto Rican pianist and band leader who at one time conducted the court orchestra for the president of Venezuela. I hope he got a letter of recommendation. Before that, Mr. Bongo, Jack Costanzo with I Love Paris. This is on the album Afro Can Can, 1960, and it features tunes from the Cole Porter musical Can Can. You've got the Retro Cocktail Hour, which is here every week from the Underground Martini Bunker. I'm Daryl Brogdon. Coming up, Les Baxter on the album Caribbean Moonlight, plus Mr. Moai and the Tiki Heads play Martin Denny. Now, here's Mr. D himself from the album Exotic Percussion. This is Miserloo.

That's Georgie Auld and his orchestra, All or Nothing at All. Here on the Retro Cocktail Hour. Georgie started out learning alto sax, but when he heard a record by the great Coleman Hawkins, he immediately switched to the tenor sax. He subsequently led his own band and was an occasional actor, appearing in Martin Scorsese's New York, New York, playing, what else, a big band leader. Before that, in glorious monophonic, Les Baxter from Caribbean Moonlight with Out of This World. That's an album that'll get you pretty close to sandy beaches, ocean sunsets, and cool breezes. Still to come on the Retro Cocktail Hour, we'll hear the Enoch Light Singers try their voices on Light My Fire. It's just ahead in our next half hour. The Retro Cocktail Hour is here every week on stations like KLCC, Eugene, Oregon, KPRG, Public Radio Guam, and High Plains Public Radio, serving listeners in Kansas, Colorado, and Texas. 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

from a new album called Echoes of Exotica. That's Mr. Moai and the Tiki Heads with Martinique, a tune from Martin Denny's Quiet Village album. Check out all of Mr. Moai's recordings at bandcamp.com. In the next 15 minutes, we'll hear some Bossa Nova by the Dan Fontaine Orchestra, plus Tiki Joe's Ocean and the Mana Chorus. It's all coming up, so no reason at all to leave your seat here at the Underground Martini Bunker. Next up, we've got Warren Barker and the Warner Brothers Studio Orchestra. He spent time at most of the major movie studios in the 1950s. By 1959, he was over at Warner Brothers and was musical director for a number of TV shows. He also contributed to the music for those shows. In fact, Warren Barker wrote the little musical phrase that is heard every time Samantha twitches her nose on Bewitched. Besides some mood music records, Warren Barker also conducted the studio orchestra on music from shows like 77 Sunset Strip and Hawaii and I. From that last one, here's Rumba Rhapsody.

That's Rio de Sanyu, played by Tiki Joe's Ocean. This is a band led by the very talented multi-instrumentalist Andy Nizal. Their album, Call of the Midnight Sun, was named Best Exotica Album by the Hawaiian Music Awards. Before that, the Dan Fontaine Orchestra, all the way from Australia, with Antonio Carlos Jobim's Wave, originally known as Voce Cantar, which means, let me tell you. Also, the Enoch Light Singers with Light My Fire. If you've been listening to the Retro Cocktail Hour for a while, you know I got a thing for cover versions of this song, and that was one. This is from 1968 in the album Whoever You Are, I Love You. Hey, thanks for the gift of you here at the Retro Cocktail Hour. I'm Daryl Brogdon here every week with the sounds of space age pop and incredibly strange music. Later on, we'll hear from the Don Juan of the Bataan, also known as the Cha-Cha King, Manny Lopez and his orchestra. You know, the Retro Cocktail Hour celebrated 30 years on the air not too long ago, and to commemorate that rather dubious achievement, we've come up with a brand new t-shirt. You'll find it, along with Retro Cocktail Hour barware, sweatshirts, lapel pins, and more, at our online store. 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

There's one by the Ralph Burns Orchestra, Felicidade. That's not how you say it, but I already tried to talk Portuguese earlier, so I'm not going to press my luck. That's a tune from a new compilation album called Percussion on the Rocks. You'll find it online at bandcamp.com. Daryl Brogdon here at the Underground Martini Bunker with the Retro Cocktail Hour, where, in just a few, something new by a band called Magic Sands. Bus composer, conductor Gerhard Narholz and Bossa Cubana. All that is coming right up. Now, here are the Manicoras, a band located in Charlotte, North Carolina. They call their sound Surfotica, a blend of surf music with the lush sound of exotica. Their albums include Jungles of Steel, Southern Surfotica, and more. You'll find all their recordings also at bandcamp.com. Here are the Manicoras with a tune composed by Robert Drasnan for his classic album Voodoo in 1959. This is Chant of the Moon.

That's Baja Norte, done there by a band from L.A. called Magic Sands. Their first album is entitled Limon y Agua. Ahead of that, on the Retro Cocktail Hour, the Don Juan of the Baton. That's how Manny Lopez was known back in the day, with the theme music for TV's Hawaiian Eye. This is on a rare album called Just For You, done for Indigo Records, a small label also based in Tinseltown. Indigo didn't produce a lot of LPs, mostly singles. Manny Lopez started on the guitar, and then he took up the vibraphone. At the age of 20, he led a dance band in Hollywood during the 1950s and 60s. He was known around town as King of the Cha-Cha-Cha. He had a lot of nicknames. Our website is retrococktail.org. That's where you can stream the show on demand, enter the CD giveaway, and browse playlists from past shows. All that awaits at retrococktail.org. That's also where you'll find the link to Retro Cocktail Radio, a streaming channel that plays continuous episodes of the show 24 hours a day. 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

0: That's the German composer-conductor Gerhard Narholz with something called Bossa Cubana. Here for you on the Retro Cocktail Hour. I'm Daryl Brogdon. Thank you so much for joining us here at the Underground Martini Bunker. I'd love to hear from you. My email is host@retrococktail.org, and at the website, you can stream shows on demand. 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

Hello and welcome to the R&B Gold Show from the spring of 1976. From the album, Look Out for Number One, the Brothers Johnson, I'll Be Good to You. Sit back, relax, tune in, tell a friend, the tower is right here on the R&B Gold Show. Yes, we lost another artist of the industry. We lost David Clayton Thomas of Blood, Sweat, and Tears. And we're going to be hearing some Blood, Sweat, and Tears this hour. So sit back and relax and enjoy. And here's a scratchy pack from the record rack from 1969. Spinning wheels, what comes up must come down. Go.

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1: Why run from the music? Embrace it. Yeah. Charles Hightower.

You're listening to the R&B Gold Show with the Tower. David Clayton Thomas passed away last week. So that song was written by Berry Gordy, sung by Brenda Holloway, and Blood, Sweat, and Tears put their jazzy spin on it.

smooth groove from Glenn Jones. We've only just begun. You're listening to the R&B Gold Show, and you know I'm going to leave you one more. Here's Anita Baker, the one in the world, on the R&B Gold Show with Adele.

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1: Chickasaw Community Radio, your weather forecast for tonight, calling for partly cloudy skies, an overnight low in the mid-70s for your Independence Day Saturday, sunny, a high of 94, Saturday night, partly cloudy, 73, 20% chance of morning shower Sunday, otherwise sunny and a high of 95. We are KCNP.
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0: Check us out on Community Radio, your weather forecast, or tonight calling for partly cloudy skies and overnight low in the mid-70s for your Independence Day Saturday. Sunny, a high of 94. Saturday night, partly cloudy, 73. 20% chance of morning shower Sunday. Otherwise, sunny and a high of 95. We are KCNP.
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1: Chickasaw Community Radio, your weather forecast for tonight, calling for partly cloudy skies, an overnight low in the mid-70s for your Independence Day Saturday. Sunny, a high of 94. Saturday night, partly cloudy, 73. 20% chance of morning shower Sunday. Otherwise, sunny and a high of 95. We are KCNP.
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0: Chickasaw Community Radio, your weather forecast for tonight, calling for partly cloudy skies and overnight low in the mid-70s. For your Independence Day Saturday, sunny, a high of 94. Saturday night, partly cloudy, 73. 20% chance of morning shower Sunday, otherwise sunny and a high of 95. We are KCNP.
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1: Overnight in Chickasaw country, your weather forecast calling for partly cloudy skies, an overnight low in the mid-70s. South to southeast winds at 5 miles per hour. Independence Day brings sunny skies and warm temperatures, a high of 95. Partly cloudy Saturday night, a low of 73. On Sunday, back up to 95 degrees. We are KCNP, Chickasaw Community Radio.

Lakota MC and producer Bazil is continuing on with his garden series with his latest album Mycelium. The whole garden series itself being considered a grief map. This project focuses on the connections that are made underground before seeing any kind of fruiting. That was Marmalade, produced by 8 Mil, getting us into this hour on the mainstream. I'm your host, Brett Mabee, and of course, unless you're here for the first time, you already know that, but perhaps you don't know just how happy I am to have you around for this great listening. As always, I broadcast 7 days a week, 3 hours a day, so be sure to check things out online at the Digital Archive. But in the meantime, you're invited to stick around as we'll be hearing from the

legend Paul Kelly, but not before Interpol's latest release and a sneak peek of their 8th studio album, This Mirror Weighs a Ton. Be on the lookout for the August 28th Partisan Records record. It's See Out Loud that we're introducing into the rotation for your consideration and approval on the mainstream.

Lock du Flambeau singer-songwriter Kelly Jackson. From her Spirit of a Woman, it's She Only Cries in the Rain on the mainstream. I do believe I saw that she's getting ready to kick off an Amy Winehouse tribute show as well, so pretty exciting things happening with an iconic singer-songwriter that I got to meet a number of years ago. Earlier in the block was Paul Kelly's Rita Wrote a Letter from 70, and again it was Interpol's sneak peek of their newest and eighth studio album, This Mirror Weighs a Ton. It was See Out Loud that we got into the rotation for the first time this hour. I'm your host, Brett Mabee, and should you have to step away or if you're just now getting here, get caught back up at mainstreamradio.net. 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So again, be sure to check out the digital archive at mainstreamradio.net. And don't you ever forget that if you want to have more of the mainstream carried on your favorite local airwaves, you can reach out to Nola Daves Moses, the distribution director at Native Voice One, by sending her an email at nola@nv1.org. I'll be right back as we get ready to kick off the second half. But helping to wind down this first 30 minutes, we're going to do things on a somewhat folksy note, with the likes of The Devil Makes Three, The North Sound, and this one from Jesper Lindell, an artist who, get this, recorded two full albums in 4 days, which I do believe has got to be some kind of record. He recorded 18 songs that became those two albums at Muscle Shoals Sound Studio and Royal Studios. Some pretty exciting stuff there, and right now from his Twilights album, it's West Coast Rain, giving off some great West Coast vibes on the mainstream.

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1: Overnight in Chickasaw country, your weather forecast calling for partly cloudy skies, an overnight low in the mid-70s, south to southeast winds at 5 miles per hour. Independence Day brings sunny skies and warm temperatures, a high of 95, partly cloudy Saturday night, a low of 73. On Sunday, back up to 95 degrees. We are KCNP, Chickasaw Community Radio.
2: 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There's never a bad time or place to join me for some exciting listening. So, whether you're tuned in from your home, your office, or your car, ot notne danyo, ot guanonyo, I give you the utmost thanks and invite you to stick around as we're only at the halfway point right now. I'll be right back after one from Teddy Swims, but we'll also be hearing Beck's take on a John Lennon classic, a rather simple tune with a powerful message. I still want to introduce a new song from Sylvan Esso into the rotation, and right now we're going to hear one from His Purpleness himself. Prince's latest album, his posthumous Timelines, was built around multiple eras of his vault at once. In fact, Timelines pulls from songs that were recorded originally in the mid-80s through the mid-90s. And this one right here, Stone, was recorded in the mid-90s but left untouched for 30 years. They're calling it one of the strongest vault ballads ever released. And I want to know what you think about it. It's Stone, here on the Mainstream.

Teddy Swims, Bad Dreams, bringing that block to an end on the mainstream. Speaking of dreams, don't forget that that's some of the fun that I like to have on mainstreamradio.net, and more particularly with the Full Moon Radio. So record your dreams. It's a great way to process some of the interesting adventures that we go on in our sleep as well. So I digress. Thank you so much for joining me. Earlier in the set, we also heard Beck's take on John Lennon's 1971 Love from the Everybody's Gotta Learn Sometime album. Earlier was the Womack Sisters with You Went Away Too Long, and it was Prince's Stone from his posthumous Vault Archive retrospective, Timeless. Thank you so much for joining me. Should you so desire, I broadcast 7 days a week, 3 hours a day, so there's a good chance you'll be joining me on the mainstream on your favorite local airwaves again very soon. If you're going to be outside the broadcast range, don't forget that you can always check things out digitally at mainstreamradio.net. And I love, love, love hearing from listeners about your magical experiences with the radio. 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But don't forget that it doesn't just have to be experiences with my show. Although I do hope to imbue a little bit of that magic into your everyday life, I just want to hear from you. 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Gila River artist, One Way Sky, some of the coolest on autumn musicians hitting the scene these days. Right now, though, it is officially that time to get our second new addition into the rotation for the hour. And this one is Sylvan Esso's first new music of 2026. It's their second single after a 3-year pause, so released on their own Psychic Hotline label. Turn it up with this June 10th release, marking the beginning of what the band calls a, quote, new chapter. It's Hot Slob that I leave you with. Something that I've been called once or twice in my life on the mainstream.

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1: Overnight in Chickasaw country, your weather forecast calling for partly cloudy skies, an overnight low in the mid-70s. South to southeast winds at 5 miles per hour. Independence Day brings sunny skies and warm temperatures, a high of 95. Partly cloudy Saturday night, a low of 73. On Sunday, back up to 95 degrees. We are KCNP, Chickasaw Community Radio.

Cree singer-songwriter Lovina Tatusis records Simply as Love, and she's a rising star out of the Treaty 6 territory. A singer-songwriter who grew up deep in powwow culture, surrounded by ribbon skirts and some great beating and round dance singing. That's her GOS getting us into this hour, right here on the mainstream. Nyaw Iskano, I'm Brett Mabee, and Dwasa Wet, Gaut Nawondi, Ongwenyo Angi, Aga Jengwang Gat Nigoyo, Tia Wanza Goego, Nangan Wanisa Day. Before we start, I also just want to say, I'm thankful you're well and I hope there are good minds everywhere. As I look at the hour ahead, music from Cree singer Melody MacArthur. Later on, Royal Otis, a groovy track from Little Berry, a band that

The Strokes' Falling Out of Love from Reality Awaits on the mainstream. I know there are a lot of mixed opinions about the use of autotune, but I actually personally like Julian Casablanca's use of it throughout this album. It is a very musical thing, and you know, the voice can be treated electronically just like any other instrument. You should have heard the way your great-great-grandparents went on and on about the electric guitar, because the only real guitar is one with nylon strings, right? So anyway, before that, we also heard Saltchuk City Orchestra's Gathering Song from Klatwa, a great song to kick off that set. I'm Brett Mabee, and I have a little bit more time with you here today. So as always, check your listings for the many times and ways you can dial in to the mainstream with Brett Mabee. And if you're a singer-songwriter, I always want to hear from you. You're welcome to submit your music for consideration in the rotation at brett@mainstreamradio.net. We have a lot more tunes to get through, so I'm going to get right back at it. Helping to lead the way to the bottom of the hour is Melody MacArthur, BB Buckskin, and this one from Will Dorado. Now, I think this is noteworthy. This track right here, Surefire, was actually inspired by a poem by Stephen King's wife, Tabitha King. Specifically, her poem, A Gradual Canticle for Augustine. Enjoy Will Dorado's breakout single, and don't go anywhere. I'll be back with you in just a few on the mainstream. So, Benet Gaedo, have some fun.

0: got it bad.
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2: Overnight in Chickasaw country, your weather forecast calling for partly cloudy skies and overnight low in the mid-70s. South to southeast winds at 5 miles per hour. Independence Day brings sunny skies and warm temperatures, a high of 95. Partly cloudy Saturday night, a low of 73. On Sunday, back up to 95 degrees. We are KCNP, Chickasaw Community Radio.
3: As we already find ourselves at the halfway point of this hour's listening, I'm Brett Mabee, your host for this fun hour of musical adventures. And as always, a quick shout out to just a few friends of the show. This time, friends who are dialed in on KCXU, LPFM, in and around San Jose, California, on the FM at 92.7. We have a little bit more time left before parting ways. And as always, I can't thank you enough for joining me. I'll be right back after a track from Mohawk artist Jonathan Garlow and his project Vampire Doo-Wop. Right now, turn it up with this Cree Algerian singer-songwriter who's based out of Montreal. It's Miriam's Never Let Me Go, getting us back into this hour on the mainstream.

0: Anin, sending you some indigenous music love from the Midwest. 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
1: Oh my God, look at this guy. I can't even bring home my moose. 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

Vampire Doo-Wop's Boys or Girls on the mainstream. We also heard Little Barry's Electric War, Royal Otis's Sweet Hallelujah, and Miriam's Never Let Me Go, a single that we got into the rotation back in March and one of my all-time favorites here on this little show as well. Thank you so much for joining me. I can't wait to do it again, and as always, you're welcome to check your local listings for the next time you can dial in on the AM/FM frequencies. 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You can catch the mainstream on their live stream right before Native America Calling, so check out the website for more details. Onondaga singer Mike Lazor before the hour's officially through. We'll also hear from Anishinaabe rocker Thea May, but not before this funky tune from Mohawk Two-Spirit artist Shawnee Kish. You're invited to turn it up with Mr. Ty. Be good to yourself and each other, and be good or be good at it on the mainstream. I know.

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1: Overnight in Chickasaw country, your weather forecast calling for partly cloudy skies, an overnight low in the mid-70s. South to southeast winds at 5 miles per hour. Independence Day brings sunny skies and warm temperatures, a high of 95. Partly cloudy Saturday night, a low of 73. On Sunday, back up to 95 degrees. We are KCNP, Chickasaw Community Radio.

The Montreal-based Charlotte Cardin had her first breakout moment as a top four finalist in 2013 on Lavoie. And since then, in 2021, her debut album won 4 Juno Awards, including Artist of the Year. Her next release, 99 Nights, also was a winner at the 2024 Junos for Pop Album of the Year. And a major industry recognition came as she was awarded Billboard Canada's first Woman of the Year in 2024. That's her newest single, Take Me Back, getting us into this hour on the mainstream. I'm Brett Mabee, your host for this fun hour of listening. And if you're tuning in for the first time, welcome to a space where we've taken on the challenge of reimagining what a mainstream music scene can look and sound like. There's a little bit of this and a little bit of that, and I look here, there, and everywhere for new music, and I also want to hear from you. So stick around for details as to how you can get your own tunes into the rotation. So, again, stick around for more details on that. We'll be hearing music from the North Sound. That's Blackfoot singer-songwriter Forrest Eaglespeaker with his wife Nevada. Later on, Al Green and his take on a Lou Reed classic. Hope I'm not giving too much away. Also, the Sisters of Pixick and their latest album, Legends. Our first new tune of the rotation is this one from Bonobo, released June 9th, and a part of Bonobo's newest next

Amadou.

Hey, now, have mercy. It's Mickey Free here on Native Voice One with Brett Mabee. If you want to get it done, baby, listen to Native Voice One. I'll see you soon out there on the road. Bye-bye now.

his self-titled EP, that's Doc Native's Dreamin' on the Mainstream. We also heard Horatio Luna earlier in the set, and a track from the Action Reaction. It was Double Sleigh in that set, and we also heard Bonobo's Me and You for the first time this hour. So be on the lookout for that September Ninja Tune release, Distance and Static. If you're just now joining, get caught back up at mainstreamradio.net, or if you're feeling adventurous, you can also get caught back up at Live 365, where you can catch the Mainstream every Monday through Friday from 10 a.m. to 1 p.m. Eastern Time. There's a whole lot happening there. And if that's not enough, you can also check out this and a whole lot more at nv1.org. The Bearhead Sisters, before this block is through. We'll also be hearing from the North Sound and looking ahead, The Hallucination with the feature from WWE superstar Bret the Hitman Hart. We'll also be getting in a new song from Pixick, but right now it's Hana Jadagu with Doing Now. A great sub-pop release for you to enjoy on the Mainstream. I took

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1: Overnight in Chickasaw country, your weather forecast calling for partly cloudy skies and overnight low in the mid-70s. South to southeast winds at 5 miles per hour. Independence Day brings sunny skies and warm temperatures, a high of 95. Partly cloudy Saturday night, a low of 73. On Sunday, back up to 95 degrees. We are KCNP, Chickasaw Community Radio.
2: 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Or, and I like this idea just as much, be sure to see if your own favorite station has a dedicated live stream where you can enjoy all of this, your local programming, community announcements, other vital information, right there from your home community. So again, a lot of ways to tune into the mainstream with Brett Mabee. Before the hour's up, Westerman and a track from Fabian Fontenelle. As we get back into things right now, we're going to hear this one from Alayla Diane's newest album, Who's Keeping Time? Inspired directly by the death of her close friend and folk legend Michael Hurley, this is often being hailed as one of her strongest records to date. It's Dusty Roses as we get back into these musical adventures on the mainstream.

Westerman's Adriatic, bringing that block in the hour, at least as far as I'm concerned, down to an end on the mainstream. Before I do step out of the studio, a quick recap. We also heard The Hallucination and Bret the Hitman Hart with their Sharpshooter single. And earlier, we also heard Al Green's take on Lou Reed's Perfect Day. And it was Alayla Diane's Dusty Roses from her latest release, Who's Keeping Time? Thank you so much for spending some of your hard-earned time with me. I know we're all stretched way too thin, and the fact that you could take a little bit of time out to join me for some music, it surely means the world, and I can't wait to do this again. So as always, check your local listings for the next time you can dial in on the AM-FM radio. 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And don't forget that if you're a professional singer-songwriter, I always invite you to submit your tracks for consideration in the rotation simply by emailing them to me, to brett@mainstreamradio.net. And if you're shy, do keep in mind that there's a rather wide assortment of eclectic music here on the mainstream. There's a good chance your tunes will find a home as well. I'm going to leave you with some Fabian Fontenelle and an honor song, but not before this one from Pixxik and their latest album, Legends, that sees sisters Tiffany Iolic and Inuksuk McKay going through some traditional Inuit stories through a modern experimental throat singing style. It's Mahaha, the tickling demon, that I leave you with on the mainstream.

kişi katlanan semala gittik en apke. I am indebted to my Zuni people and my ancestors for all that I am. My Zuni religion and language, which is the foundation of my being. The songs of the Zuni people are passed down from generation to generation to celebrate culture, tradition, and the teaching. The songs and dances are a means of ushering in blessings and hope for the people to be lifted in spirit and to prosper in their daily lives. May these songs touch everyone, young and old, all races, all people throughout the world. May Grandfather keep you safe and warm

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1: Overnight in Chickasaw country, your weather forecast calling for partly cloudy skies, an overnight low in the mid-70s. South to southeast winds at 5 miles per hour. Independence Day brings sunny skies and warm temperatures, a high of 95. Partly cloudy Saturday night, a low of 73. On Sunday, back up to 95 degrees. We are KCNP, Chickasaw Community Radio.

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1: 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And we're going to give equal time to the night people and the morning people. 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

Overnight in Chickasaw Country, your weather forecast calling for partly cloudy skies, an overnight low in the mid-70s. South to southeast winds at 5 miles per hour. Independence Day brings sunny skies and warm temperatures, a high of 95. Partly cloudy Saturday night, a low of 73. On Sunday, back up to 95 degrees. We are KCNP, Chickasaw Community Radio.

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1: Overnight in Chickasaw country, your weather forecast calling for partly cloudy skies and overnight low in the mid-70s. South to southeast winds at 5 miles per hour. Independence Day brings sunny skies and warm temperatures, a high of 95. Partly cloudy Saturday night, a low of 73. On Sunday, back up to 95 degrees. We are KCNP, Chickasaw Community Radio.

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Over 90 in Chickasaw Country, your weather forecast calling for partly cloudy skies and overnight low in the mid-70s. South to southeast winds at 5 miles per hour. Independence Day brings sunny skies and warm temperatures, a high of 95. Partly cloudy Saturday night, a low of 73. On Sunday, back up to 95 degrees. We are KCNP, Chickasaw Community Radio.

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1: Overnight in Chickasaw country, your weather forecast calling for partly cloudy skies and overnight low in the mid-70s. South to southeast winds at 5 miles per hour. Independence Day brings sunny skies and warm temperatures, a high of 95. Partly cloudy Saturday night, a low of 73. On Sunday, back up to 95 degrees. We are KCNP, Chickasaw Community Radio.

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Overnight in Chickasaw Country, your weather forecast calling for partly cloudy skies, an overnight low in the mid-70s. South to southeast winds at 5 miles per hour. Independence Day brings sunny skies and warm temperatures, a high of 95. Partly cloudy Saturday night, a low of 73. On Sunday, back up to 95 degrees. We are KCNP, Chickasaw Community Radio.

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1: Overnight in Chickasaw country, your weather forecast calling for partly cloudy skies and overnight low in the mid-70s. South to southeast winds at 5 miles per hour. Independence Day brings sunny skies and warm temperatures, a high of 95. Partly cloudy Saturday night, a low of 73. On Sunday, back up to 95 degrees. 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

0: 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I'm Daryl Brogdon. 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

Overnight in Chickasaw Country, your weather forecast calling for partly cloudy skies, an overnight low in the mid-70s. South to southeast winds at 5 miles per hour. Independence Day brings sunny skies and warm temperatures, a high of 95. Partly cloudy Saturday night, a low of 73. On Sunday, back up to 95 degrees. We are KCNP, Chickasaw Community Radio.

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Chickasaw princesses serve as tribal ambassadors of the Chickasaw Nation at events across the United States. 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

0: 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My ancestors couldn't, I can. And my children will.
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0: mankind. That word should have new meaning for all of us today. We can't be consumed by our petty differences anymore. We will be united in our common interest. Perhaps it's fate that today is the 4th of July. Today, we celebrate our Independence Day.
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I only know I swell with pride, and deep within my breast I thrill to see Old Glory paint the breeze. 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My soul is rooted deeply in the soil on which I stand, for these are mine, my own.

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0: 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We'll travel across the country from Mississippi to Bakersfield, along the side streets, the dusty trails, and the country roads. 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
1: 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Just might work. We'll never know unless we give it a fair try. Oh, yeah, and there's one other thing I'll say tomorrow because I say it every day of my life. God bless America.
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I hope you'll join me, Gary Gerard, for Morning Classics. 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

0: 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We're not Watusi. 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

0: 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I'm Daryl Brogdon. 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
1: 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We're not Watusi. We're not Spartans. We're Americans with a capital A, huh?
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serving the southern Oklahoma communities of Davis, Tishomingo, Healdton, and Marietta. 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
2: 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I want to say I love him and the kids miss him.
3: My husband's in the military and we have a lot of neighbors that are gone right now.
4: It's hard. Not a lot of information. You wait 3 weeks for a letter and that's what you hang on to. My first deployment with him too, so...
5: He called her on the road.
4: It's been tough.
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0: Master Gunnery Sergeant Garrett. 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He's been my hero. He's been my strength for my whole life. 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
1: Hi, Dad. I hope you're safe, and I hope you come home safe and soon.
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They are advocates for their tribe and community during their reign, exemplifying servant leadership. 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Additional eligibility requirements apply. 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

0: Now the forecast for Chickasaw Country. On this 4th of July, a heat advisory is in effect until 8 p.m. During your outdoor festivities, make sure you sip extra water, wear your hat, take breaks from the heat to cool off, and be aware of the signs of heat stroke and heat exhaustion. We'll have a high today near 97, heat index values as high as 103. Do take care if you'll be working or playing outdoors. Overnight, there's a 20% chance of rain and thunderstorms. We'll have increasing clouds and a low near 76. Sunday, the chance of rain increases to 30%. It'll be sunny and hot with a high near 94, heat index values near 99. 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
1: 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Just might work. We'll never know unless we give it a fair try. Oh, yeah, and there's one other thing I'll say tomorrow because I say it every day of my life. God bless America.
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1: Now the forecast for Chickasaw Country. On this 4th of July, a heat advisory is in effect until 8 p.m. During your outdoor festivities, make sure you sip extra water, wear your hat, take breaks from the heat to cool off, and be aware of the signs of heat stroke and heat exhaustion. We'll have a high today near 97, heat index values as high as 103. Do take care if you'll be working or playing outdoors. Overnight, there's a 20% chance of rain and thunderstorms. We'll have increasing clouds and a low near 76. Sunday, the chance of rain increases to 30%. It'll be sunny and hot with a high near 94, heat index values near 99. 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

0: Father God, I pray that our families will come together right now and seek your face. You will forgive our sins and you'll heal our incredible land. In the name of the only Savior, Jesus Christ. Amen.
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0: Now the forecast for Chickasaw Country. On this 4th of July, a heat advisory is in effect until 8 p.m. During your outdoor festivities, make sure you sip extra water, wear your hat, take breaks from the heat to cool off, and be aware of the signs of heat stroke and heat exhaustion. We'll have a high today near 97, heat index values as high as 103. Do take care if you'll be working or playing outdoors. Overnight, there's a 20% chance of rain and thunderstorms. We'll have increasing clouds and a low near 76. Sunday, the chance of rain increases to 30%. It'll be sunny and hot with a high near 94, heat index values near 99. 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
1: Now the forecast for Chickasaw Country. On this 4th of July, a heat advisory is in effect until 8 p.m. During your outdoor festivities, make sure you sip extra water, wear your hat, take breaks from the heat to cool off, and be aware of the signs of heat stroke and heat exhaustion. We'll have a high today near 97, heat index values as high as 103. Do take care if you'll be working or playing outdoors. Overnight, there's a 20% chance of rain and thunderstorms. We'll have increasing clouds and a low near 76. Sunday, the chance of rain increases to 30%. It'll be sunny and hot with a high near 94, heat index values near 99. 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

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I'm Daryl Brogdon. 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

0: Now the forecast for Chickasaw Country. On this 4th of July, a heat advisory is in effect until 8 p.m. During your outdoor festivities, make sure you sip extra water, wear your hat, take breaks from the heat to cool off, and be aware of the signs of heat stroke and heat exhaustion. We'll have a high today near 97, heat index values as high as 103. Do take care if you'll be working or playing outdoors. Overnight, there's a 20% chance of rain and thunderstorms. We'll have increasing clouds and a low near 76. Sunday, the chance of rain increases to 30%. It'll be sunny and hot with a high near 94, heat index values near 99. 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
1: 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And my children will.
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1: Now the forecast for Chickasaw Country. On this 4th of July, a heat advisory is in effect until 8 p.m. During your outdoor festivities, make sure you sip extra water, wear your hat, take breaks from the heat to cool off, and be aware of the signs of heat stroke and heat exhaustion. We'll have a high today near 97, heat index values as high as 103. Do take care if you'll be working or playing outdoors. Overnight, there's a 20% chance of rain and thunderstorms. We'll have increasing clouds and a low near 76. Sunday, the chance of rain increases to 30%. It'll be sunny and hot with a high near 94, heat index values near 99. 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

serving the southern Oklahoma communities of Davis, Tishomingo, Healdton, and Marietta. 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

0: Now the forecast for Chickasaw Country. On this 4th of July, a heat advisory is in effect until 8 p.m. During your outdoor festivities, make sure you sip extra water, wear your hat, take breaks from the heat to cool off, and be aware of the signs of heat stroke and heat exhaustion. We'll have a high today near 97, heat index values as high as 103. Do take care if you'll be working or playing outdoors. Overnight, there's a 20% chance of rain and thunderstorms. We'll have increasing clouds and a low near 76. Sunday, the chance of rain increases to 30%. It'll be sunny and hot with a high near 94, heat index values near 99. 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
1: Mankind, that word should have new meaning for all of us today. We can't be consumed by our petty differences anymore. We will be united in our common interest. Perhaps it's fate that today is the 4th of July. Today, we celebrate our Independence Day.
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1: Now the forecast for Chickasaw Country. On this 4th of July, a heat advisory is in effect until 8 p.m. During your outdoor festivities, make sure you sip extra water, wear your hat, take breaks from the heat to cool off, and be aware of the signs of heat stroke and heat exhaustion. We'll have a high today near 97, heat index values as high as 103. Do take care if you'll be working or playing outdoors. Overnight, there's a 20% chance of rain and thunderstorms. We'll have increasing clouds and a low near 76. Sunday, the chance of rain increases to 30%. It'll be sunny and hot with a high near 94, heat index values near 99. 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
2: 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Just might work. 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

0: Now the forecast for Chickasaw Country. On this 4th of July, a heat advisory is in effect until 8 p.m. During your outdoor festivities, make sure you sip extra water, wear your hat, take breaks from the heat to cool off, and be aware of the signs of heat stroke and heat exhaustion. We'll have a high today near 97, heat index values as high as 103. Do take care if you'll be working or playing outdoors. Overnight, there's a 20% chance of rain and thunderstorms. We'll have increasing clouds and a low near 76. Sunday, the chance of rain increases to 30%. It'll be sunny and hot with a high near 94, heat index values near 99. 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
1: We're all very different people. We're not Watusi. We're not Spartans. We're Americans with a capital A, huh?
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0: 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We'll travel across the country from Mississippi to Bakersfield, along the side streets, the dusty trails, and the country roads. This is Jamie Hoover inviting you to join me for this weekly musical road trip on Sounds from the Mother Road.
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1: We're all very different people. We're not Watusi. We're not Spartans. We're Americans with a capital A, huh?
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0: Now the forecast for Chickasaw Country. On this Independence Day, a heat advisory continues until 8 p.m. Sip a little extra water and take breaks from the heat as you enjoy those outdoor activities. Overnight, a 40% chance of showers and thunderstorms, partly cloudy with a low of 76. Sunday has a 30% chance of showers, sunny and hot once again with a high near 96, heat index values as high as 103. 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

0: 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I'm Daryl Brogdon. 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
1: Now the forecast for Chickasaw Country. On this Independence Day, a heat advisory continues until 8 p.m. Sip a little extra water and take breaks from the heat as you enjoy those outdoor activities. Overnight, a 40% chance of showers and thunderstorms, partly cloudy with a low of 76. Sunday has a 30% chance of showers, sunny and hot once again with a high near 96. Heat index values as high as 103. 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
1: Next on Footlight Parade, songs from two groups who have been known to drive each other crazy. And we're going to give equal time to the night people and the morning people. 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

0: Now the forecast for Chickasaw Country. On this Independence Day, a heat advisory continues until 8 p.m. Sip a little extra water and take breaks from the heat as you enjoy those outdoor activities. Overnight, a 40% chance of showers and thunderstorms, partly cloudy with a low of 76. Sunday has a 30% chance of showers, sunny and hot once again with a high near 96, heat index values as high as 103. 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
1: Mankind, that word should have new meaning for all of us today. 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We will be united in our common interest. Perhaps it's fate that today is the 4th of July. 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
1: Now the forecast for Chickasaw Country. On this Independence Day, a heat advisory continues until 8 p.m. Sip a little extra water and take breaks from the heat as you enjoy those outdoor activities. Overnight, a 40% chance of showers and thunderstorms, partly cloudy with a low of 76. Sunday has a 30% chance of showers, sunny and hot once again with a high near 96, heat index values as high as 103. 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
2: 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Just might work. We'll never know unless we give it a fair try. Oh, yeah, and there's one other thing I'll say tomorrow because I say it every day of my life. God bless America.
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You ask me why I love her? Well, give me time and I'll explain. You seen a Kansas sunset or an Arizona rain? Have you drifted on a bayou down Louisiana way? Have you watched the cold fog drifting over San Francisco Bay? Have you heard a Bob White calling in the Carolina Pines? Or heard the bellow of a diesel in the Appalachia mines? Does the call of the Niagara thrill you when you hear her waters roar? You look with awe and wonder at the Massachusetts shore where men who braved a hard new world first stepped on Plymouth Rock. Do you think of them when you stroll along a New York City dock? Have you seen a snowflake drifting in the Rockies way up high? Have you seen the sun come blazing down from the bright Nevada sky? You hail to the Columbia as she rushes in the sea, or bow your head at Gettysburg, or struggle to be free? Have you seen the mighty Tetons who watched an eagle soar? Have you seen the Mississippi roll along Missouri's shore? Have you felt a chill at Michigan when on a winter's day her waters rage along the shore in thunderous display? Does the word aloha make you warm? Do you stare in disbelief when you see the surf come roaring in at Waimea Reef? From Alaska's cold to the Everglades, from the Rio Grande to Maine, my heart cries out, my pulse runs fast, the might of her domain. You ask me why I love her? I have a million reasons why. My beautiful America, beneath God's wide, wide sky.

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0: Now the forecast for Chickasaw Country. On this Independence Day, a heat advisory continues until 8 p.m. Sip a little extra water and take breaks from the heat as you enjoy those outdoor activities. Overnight, a 40% chance of showers and thunderstorms, partly cloudy with a low of 76. Sunday has a 30% chance of showers, sunny and hot once again with a high near 96. Heat index values as high as 103. 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
1: Now the forecast for Chickasaw Country. On this Independence Day, a heat advisory continues until 8 p.m. Sip a little extra water and take breaks from the heat as you enjoy those outdoor activities. Overnight, a 40% chance of showers and thunderstorms, partly